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2: 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Never been fixed for the slow high yet.

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2: Remember they said I was born wild. 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Never been fixed with a slow high yet. 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I know I'm better a high wire kid.

It's a brand new me, I guess. 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